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5: Right away, sir.
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1: Right away, sir.
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1: Is your world ready to be rocked?

You know I awoke all alone one Sunday morning with this song stuck in my head. And in that moment, something or someone spoke to me. They said there was still a verse that needed to be written for this song. And to get up and write it down. There's a book that's sitting in your house somewhere that could use some dusting off. There's a man who died for all our sins. Hanging from the cross, you can give your life to Jesus and he'll give you a second chance.

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3: 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The other is that we install water heaters now.
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3: Let me know when you do. In the meantime, report to the training room for the first week

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2: Good morning. Happy Saturday. I hope everybody's enjoying their weekend out there. Robin Gwen with Fox News Rio Grande Valley giving you that full weather update. For today, we are expecting those high temperatures across the valley to be reaching those high 90s at 99 degrees. We are expecting partly cloudy skies early in the morning and then mostly sunny skies throughout the afternoon. Now, we are also expecting it to be a windy day with those wind gusts traveling between 20 to 30 miles per hour. Occasionally, those wind speeds could be traveling at 40 miles per hour. For this evening, those lows are estimated to be dropping down to 80 degrees. For more information on these weather conditions, be sure to tune in weekday mornings at 8:30 and midday at 12:30 and every night at 9 only here on Fox News, Rio Grande Valley. I'm Robin Gwen, wishing you a great and safe weekend.
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8: Good morning. Happy Saturday. I hope everybody's enjoying their weekend out there. Robin Gwen with Fox News Rio Grande Valley giving you that full weather update. For today, we are expecting those high temperatures across the valley to be reaching those high 90s at 99 degrees. We are expecting partly cloudy skies early in the morning and then mostly sunny skies throughout the afternoon. Now, we are also expecting it to be a windy day with those wind gusts traveling between 20 to 30 miles per hour. Occasionally, those wind speeds could be traveling at 40 miles per hour. For this evening, those lows are estimated to be dropping down to 80 degrees. For more information on these weather conditions, be sure to tune in weekday mornings at 8:30 and midday at 12:30 and every night at 9 only here on Fox News, Rio Grande Valley. I'm Robin Gwen, wishing you a great and safe weekend.
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3: Let me know when you do. 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
2: Right away, sir.
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6: Good morning. Happy Saturday. I hope everybody's enjoying their weekend out there. Robin Gwen with Fox News Rio Grande Valley giving you that full weather update. For today, we are expecting those high temperatures across the valley to be reaching those high 90s at 99 degrees. We are expecting partly cloudy skies early in the morning and then mostly sunny skies throughout the afternoon. Now, we are also expecting it to be a windy day with those wind gusts traveling between 20 to 30 miles per hour. Occasionally, those wind speeds could be traveling at 40 miles per hour. For this evening, those lows are estimated to be dropping down to 80 degrees. For more information on these weather conditions, be sure to tune in.

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1: Morning, everybody. God, I've got a repeater on the people that go to JCW Show and join. I've had more in the past 30 minutes. I've had like 1,000 in the past 30 minutes.
2: I wonder why.
1: 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Get on the email list of our announcement I've got to make here in a minute. Yeah, this is a bittersweet deal. How much time do I have? This might take a minute.
2: I mean, you can go as long as you want if this is going to be the
1: last
2: time.
1: That's what she said.
2: If this is the last time on the air, just keep going. Screw it, you know?
3: Right.
1: Yeah, so a year ago, I made the decision to tell the networks that we were going away in a year.
3: Yep.
1: And they didn't believe us. And so, like, I don't know, around February, like, hey, are you still going to really do that in June on your 20th? I'm like, yeah. And they're like, why? And I started explaining why. And it really wasn't. I was using the I'm tired of getting up on Saturdays as an excuse.
3: Sure.
1: That really wasn't the real why. And I'm honestly not going to share the real why. It's because I'm dying of cancer. No, I'm kidding.
2: Good Lord.
1: I'm kidding. It's a bad joke. Bad joke. The worst joke I've told ever, maybe. I'm sorry about that.
3: Oh, my gosh.
1: At least I cleaned it up immediately.
3: Yes.
1: It didn't leave that hanging. No. talk about cursing yourself.
3: Pretty brash.
1: But I explained to him why. And ironically, I sent an email to a guy in one of the big networks that doesn't work there anymore. And he works at another network. And it kind of stirred this up. And it got two networks talking about it. And the deal started changing.
4: Sure. Negotiations.
1: That was not really the plan. I mean, that's what they said the other day, like, did you just send that out like as a trick? Anyway, so we started discussing what it was that I didn't like about our deal. And they started trying to fix it. And this has been going on for 3 months. In the past 3 weeks, it's been pretty hot and heavy. But, I mean, it's been – actually, I've got some video of these negotiations that we will put together a video on our JCW show. Like, ironically, a lot of times I get these heated phone calls. The camera guys were right there with me. I was like, hey, and I had Mike on me. I was like, record this. This is pretty good stuff.
3: Fish on.
1: We're talking to Sirius. We're talking to Intercom. We're talking to iHeart. And it could be an interesting piece of video for a later date. But the bottom line is, I said, no, I'm not going to do it. I'm done. We're going to – my biggest fear that it is if we went digital, like just a digital stream, and we didn't have that hard radio clock to work against. That is what – the structure of this thing. We've got to be on air at 8:06 on Saturday morning.
3: Yep.
1: It doesn't wait for us, right?
3: Right.
1: So – and when you do a podcast, which I hate that term, it's just ruined the world.
3: Yeah.
1: Because everybody's got a podcast. So you got that podcast, right? I'm like, ooh, hit him in the face.
3: No, it's not a
1: podcast.
3: It's a broadcast.
1: Right. You're that cross-dresser, right? Yeah. It's a broadcast.
3: Well, that part's true.
1: There's a difference. But I was like, man, if we do the weekly thing pre-recorded or podcast style, there's no way I'll make the time because I know me. And a lot of times I'm all over the country. I mean, last night I flew in from Philadelphia to be here to do this.
3: To do this.
1: And why the hell would I have rushed home if I was just podcasting? Yes.
2: You're not going to do a podcast live from Gas Monkey Ice House.
1: Or just right, like we're doing right now.
2: Yeah.
1: I mean, right. You're just not going to, hey, we can kick this off.
3: We'll do it later.
1: We'll do it later. We'll pre-record next week. And that
3: we'll
1: was a problem.
3: Two.
1: Huh?
3: We'll do two.
1: Yeah, we'll do two. We'll knock two down in one day.
3: Right. Mm-hmm.
1: All the it'll deteriorate. There was no question about it. And the spontaneity of live radio is what makes it special. And even Sirius is like, I mean, I can get on the air and drop the F-bomb and MNF-er and say all the crazy things that I'd love to say, but it takes a lot of the art away from it. The line dance is what drew me into radio. When I'm a kid, riding with my dad to school, we're listening to Stevens and Pruitt. I don't know what year this is.
4: Mm-hmm. I mean, 1985.
1: I was born in 72. This was fourth grade. Do the math.
4: Yeah.
1: And
4: that's about right.
1: Uncle Waldo would come on at 7:27 or something every day, and we'd listen, and they'd say terribly sexual innuendo stuff. Nymphia Scooter Pie was one of the characters.
4: Yep.
1: And she was talking about stirrup pants and how she didn't like it because when she toots, it blows her shoes off. Just really stupid stuff.
4: But that was
1: my introduction to this. And then when I was about 15, I'm running errands for my dad around Dallas-Fort Worth just driving. I started listening to Howard Stern, which, you know, the first time you heard Howard Stern, you're like, what the hell is this?
4: Mm-hmm.
1: And I was shocked. That's the gist of shock radio, right?
4: Shock.
1: So I just started getting into it. And then you guys came on in Dallas, Russ Martin
4: Show. Russ Martin Show.
1: And y'all were the first show to beat Stern in a market.
4: Correct.
1: And y'all were morning. No, y'all were afternoons.
4: We started mornings, and then we went to afternoons. He came to mornings.
1: And I'll tell you the truth, JD. I'd listen to y'all and try to get it, but I never quite got it.
4: Never got it.
1: It really never got under my skin.
4: Oh.
1: The comedy, the cheap humor that you produced was fine. The cheap schoolyard humor.
4: It was, no doubt.
1: But like Stern had this deep thing, subconscious thing, that he was running under the table, under the comedy, that you guys just weren't quite good enough to do.
4: Right. You're right. You're right. Stern was smart. Russ was
1: stupid.
4: Funny, stupid.
1: Yes.
4: Yeah, stupid, funny.
1: So he had this.
4: He had two
1: layers going.
4: Right.
1: He had cheap locker room, bad taste humor.
4: Yep.
1: But underneath it,
4: there you go.
1: Fart jokes. He was running this psychological feel that you couldn't do.
4: He was much smarter than Russ, correct.
1: So when I got hurt and I got in a wheelchair, I'm like, and when I had my bars and stuff when I was in college, I used to do a little stand-up there, and I always had the gift of gab, but I was sitting at a dinner table with a bunch of smartasses, man.
4: Sure.
1: My grandfather would sit down at the dinner table in front of the whole thing, big old long table, 20 people, and tell terribly racist jokes. Terribly racist jokes. Can I tell any?
4: No.
1: Why? Because we're on FM.
4: Right. Yeah.
1: If we run podcasts, just let it all out.
4: Sure.
1: So that might be better. Because I'd like to tell some of those jokes right now.
4: Nah. The thing is with that, once you do it, there's nothing left to do. You can say some nasty word, and then what? It's much more talent to not do it.
1: I can tell one of them.
4: And then
2: he
4: told
2: me, of
4: course, here we go.
1: Well, I can tell one of them.
4: It's the end of 20 years.
1: And this isn't bad.
5: Hold on to your ears, folks.
4: Right.
1: So
4: here we go.
1: This guy, I mean, this is dumb. I mean, I'm 4 or 5 years old listening to this.
4: Okay.
1: But he's like, two guys are standing on the Empire State Building.
4: Okay.
1: And there's an African-American fella and this white guy. And the white guy's telling the black guy, if you jump off the building this time of night, the way the wind tunnel is coming down between the buildings, it'll bring you back up. And so the other guy's like, no way. He's like, yeah. He's like, show me. He's like, okay. So he jumps off the building. Do you already know this?
4: No.
1: Okay. He jumps off the building. He gets low to the ground. The wind picks him back up and brings him back up to the top of the Empire State Building.
4: Wow.
1: And the other guy's like, man, there's no way. There's no way. There's no way. He's like, I'll do it again. So he does it again. And then the black guy jumps off. I didn't have to say black guy. Why don't we just take that out? The other guy.
4: Erase.
1: The other guy.
4: Hey, let's start over.
1: Yeah. Well, I'll just say my you're right. We'll start
4: this
1: over.
4: This is exactly why we can't do this.
2: No.
4: We can't do the podcast. Yeah, go ahead.
1: So the other guy jumps off, and he falls to the ground and dies.
4: Sure.
1: And then the other people behind him watching says, man, that Superman's a mean some bitch when he's been drinking.
2: Yeah, it's not.
1: That's the cleanest one.
2: Yeah.
4: Yes.
6: There's no racial undertone in that.
2: No.
6: In that setup or punchline.
4: Could have been anybody.
1: Okay.
7: He's not a hater. He's a Texan. He's the accidental racist.
1: Anyway, we get to, I get hurt. I'm in a wheelchair. What am I going to do with my career? Because I'm never supposed to walk again. I couldn't go to car auctions anymore.
4: Right.
1: And Stern's coming off the radio. He's going to XM. I'm listening to you guys in Dallas. I'm like, I can do better than that.
4: I get it.
1: That's what I thought.
4: I get it.
1: It's what I thought.
4: Yeah.
1: I'm not saying it's true. It's just what I thought. That's what I could do from a wheelchair. I got to do something for him. So I talked Lindy Parr in Wichita Falls, Texas, into letting me take her for Saturdays under the guise that it was going to be a car show. Straight up lied to him.
2: Oh, my God.
8: Just talk about cars.
1: I'm just going to talk about cars.
8: And there's
1: good morning, it's your local car show. And the truth is, this whole thing 20 years later is still exactly that.
8: Yep.
1: Yeah. It's not a car show.
8: No.
1: It's not as much a car show as I can jump off that building and bring me back up.
2: 10% cars.
1: Yeah,
2: you know?
1: Right. Oh, we only have 43 seconds?
2: Yeah. What? Everybody's waiting to know what's going on, but you're going to have to do it after the break here.
1: Well, these are good stories they can wait. Okay, so the lightning round is coming up. Man, that's a big ball buster, having to wait through the lightning round. Speaking of car shows.
2: No kidding.
4: It's your show. Maybe we just power through this time.
1: Okay, so we'll take a break for a minute.
8: Yeah.
1: We'll get to the next segment.
8: There you go.
1: And I will probably tell a little bit more of this story.
8: Okay.
1: And then it probably, because the lightning round's short.
2: Yeah.
1: 2 minutes. So this is going to take a minute. So you guys get comfortable. Oh. I got something to say.
8: Have a drink.
1: I'm having to explain what the hell's going on here.
8: Yeah.
2: Can we get a drink out here for us on the table over at Gas Monkey Eye House? Please.
1: My name's John Clay Wolf. 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We'll be right back.

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0: how the hell do you know who I am? You're on the air. Oh, they hung up. I scared them off. Those Canadians, I cussed at them when I said hell. That scared them.
1: Oh, that's a bad word there,
0: Victor, hey. Victor, my favorite drunk mechanic Mexican in California. How are you, sir?
2: Hey, what's going on, man? I just wanted to give you guys a celebration for your 20th.
0: Thank you.
2: I just wanted to say, you know, it was 2023 when I first came onto this show, and you guys were messing with Bobo. I don't know if Bobo remembers. He showed up drunk. He was late to work. He had no shirt, and you guys were putting whipped cream all over his face. And
1: oh, yes.
2: When I stumbled on this, I was like, man.
0: You're hooked for life?
2: When I saw that, I was like, these are my people. And ever since, I haven't missed a Saturday, and thank you for all your service, my friend.
0: Thank you, sir. Sean, Florida, good morning. You're on the air.
3: Morning. How are you, sir?
0: Good.
3: I just want to congratulate you on your 20 years. You're very funny.
0: I'm funny. Turley, did you hear that?
1: You're very funny.
0: I'm not just funny. I'm very funny. Thank you, Sean Porter. Speech impediment Terrence, what's up?
4: Okay, I some stories about the wild iron fires. 40,000.
0: No. We're not doing this. Is not a speech impediment Terrence news break. Not right now. This is the lightning round. I thought you wanted to congratulate us on our 20 years and congratulate yourself for about five of being a.
4: No. Congratulations on your 20 years.
0: Thank you. George in Cyprus, what's up?
5: Hey, John. Question. Give me the VIN, that jingle. You know, so easy you can do it in your underwear. Who came up
6: with
5: that?
6: Sell us your car.
0: You can play it.
1: Play it? Okay.
6: Sell us your car. GiveMeTheVIN.com. So easy you can do it in your underwear.
0: So first of all, I'd like to start out explaining that Bobo is a straight male.
1: Yes.
0: But he, every voice in that track, he took about 11 different cuts of that jingle and changed his octave. And he obviously put his man parts in a noose to get it up that high at one point. And he cut that track. It was my idea. And I can't tell you how many people have told me, like professionals, you need to redo that. You need to redo that. It sounds hokey. It sounds wrong. And I'm like, I think that jingle actually made the company.
1: I mean, everybody knows it.
0: Everybody remembers it.
1: Kids sing it.
0: Right.
1: Seriously. That's how parents remember.
0: That's their. Bobo, that was, and I'd like to give you some credit.
1: Bobo.
0: I throw around compliments like manholes.
7: Sure.
0: And that was that worked out.
7: Do you know, I really worked hard on that, and I hated it. And I thought, I'll show him. I'm going to show John that you can't just make a jingle.

0: I give you.
1: Think of all the money you could do there.
2: If he could do it for us, he could do it for you.
3: Bobo's Jingle Service.
4: We'll be right back. My name is John Clay Wolf. Remember, Gordon Boswell Flowers. I forgot to plug those guys. Yeah. 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

0: TO with a judge option. I love the judge. On a 1 to 10, where would you score?
1: It's won 2 national awards, so probably about a 9.5.
0: So it's a real one. Is it 40 grand?
1: I'd say it's probably more than that. My insurance policy is right around 75 to 80.
0: Well, I've got some stuff overinsured too, dog. I know how that works.
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0: What's up, John Clay? Congratulations on 20 years of Give Me the Vin Radio. I've enjoyed it even before I met you. And now that we're friends, I realize that you have a sick sense of humor. But I like it. 20 years, it is actually a very long time. But I will tell you what, as they have always said, you have a face for radio. Guess who just got
1: back today? Thanks, Paul. I'm sorry he's not at it. Good morning, Midland, Odessa. He's out there doing a car show, some lowrider thing. He's getting his inner Hispanic on in Odessa. He actually brought his lowrider out there. Okay.
2: But what's out here?
1: Right here, I've got the F6. His guys brought the F6. He and I share a child. We share custody of this car. I've got the title. So I'm the legal custodian at this point.
3: Okay.
1: But they did bring the child. So he's got it. His guys brought it out here. I really appreciate them bringing it out here. For you guys, come to Gas Monkey Ice House this morning. We're out by Nebraska Furniture Mart, and we've got the F6 sitting out front. And the fire chicken's going to be here in a minute because you guys, the longtime listeners, have heard all these stories about these cars that we built and painfully, and we brought them here today to share the pain with the public.
2: Was it both about 3 years?
1: Yeah. It took about 3 years to do a resto. Okay, where were we? We were talking about, I have not told anybody the truth about the actual fact about where the show is, what is next for the show yet.
3: Yep.
1: So go to jcwshow.com, click join so you can get on the mailing list. And I do see somebody in here on the thing saying that I'm going to drag this out for the next 3 hours and then explain on the video that launches on YouTube at noon.
4: That's brilliant.
1: Now, that is a brilliant idea.
3: Yeah, great idea.
1: And if I would have thought about that, I probably would have done that.
5: Who would have done it?
1: Because that's pretty damn smart. But I'm not as smart as you, and I appreciate the idea. Where were we? We were talking about the show and the backlog of it and how it happened. So I'm in a wheelchair. I'm listening to Stern. He's leaving broadcast. He's going
5: radio.
1: To XM.
5: Going to satellite.
1: They replaced him with David Lee Roth. I'm listening to that. It's the biggest train wreck of all time.
5: Awful.
1: They replaced him in the West Coast with Adam Carolla. I'm like, that's pretty – he's a pretty good replacement. There's a guy up in Cleveland named Shane French, Rover, and he's basically a Stern impersonator. Now, I'm sure he won't appreciate me saying that, but he's been doing that for a long time. And I'm like – and I'm listening to you guys, J.D.
5: Russ Martin Show.
1: Russ Martin Show. Yep. And then The Ticket. I was listening to The Ticket, and I was just trying to get my angle of how to do this.
5: Where do I fall?
1: So I started on the radio in Wichita Falls, Texas, masked as a car show, and immediately started getting out and comparing boob jobs to paint jobs, and the guys are looking at me like, because they paired me with a host. They didn't trust me enough to do this by myself.
5: They gave you somebody. Small,
1: yeah. Scotty Preston. God rest his soul. So when I started off my beaten path that I wasn't supposed to be doing as a car show, everybody got nervous. I'm like, hey, y'all just need to calm down. Our job is to entertain people and have listeners, not to push cars. So, and we go along, and this thing, I sell the dealership, move back to Fort Worth. I wanted my chance to beat you guys, JD.
5: Yep.
1: That was what I really
5: that
1: wanted
5: was
1: to do.
5: Your goal.
1: So I started this noon show. We started a noon show up in Vernon in Wichita Falls on an AM station.
2: The Daily Nooner.
1: And I said, if I can beat Rush Limbaugh in this small market, on this time spot, in the ratings, then I'm good enough to – it's a signal to keep going.
5: Sure.
1: And it took about 3 months, and we beat Rush Limbaugh in the diaries up there.
5: Okay.
1: Came down here, had to do the whole thing on Big Dallas Radio, talked them into putting us on. Had to lie and say it was a car show. Gavin Spittle is the one that let me try it. And here we go again. Started the noon show on a crappy AM. Terrible, terrible crappy AM down here. And it started gaining traction. And I'm telling the network, look at what's happening. They don't care.
5: No.
1: Because they don't want me to do this. Stern embarrassed them so bad
5: that
1: he left the radio.
5: Oh, boy.
1: And he left terrestrial. They fired y'all over it.
5: Yep.
1: They flipped the whole thing to sports. So Tom Bigby from Philadelphia, it's like, let me tell you something, boy. If this is really your dream, you need to learn how to talk sports. Because we're done with hot talkers.
5: Right.
1: It's over. It'll never happen again. And that's your only thing. So I get with Bruce Gilbert, who's a big sports thing, and he sees what I'm putting down. He's like, you can do this, but you're going to have to go to sports. And I was like, man, I just don't want to do sports. I mean, sports is fine, but – I want to do what – I want to give people that feeling that I felt when I was 15 years old listening to Stern when I first got my license. I want to give them that feeling that Stevenson Pruitt was putting out when I was fourth grade,
5: sure,
1: listening to the radio. That's what I want to do. McAfee's actually doing a pretty good job of that with his show on ESPN today. So he has blended it with sports. But that's really the basis of this show. And we lied to get on the air with the car show crap.
2: And it's and there's still car culture. That's,
1: yes.
2: That's involved in it.
1: Yes.
2: And that was always – there's sports stations, they're a big one like the Ticket.
1: Yeah.
2: They don't do a lot of sports.
1: Right.
2: There's culture, and then it happens to be sports. It's culture.
1: Yeah.
2: Conversation, bar talk here. There's
1: right.
2: a little car
1: in a bar
2: too. Yeah, and a bar right here. Gas Monkey Ice House. Everybody's lined up at the bar right
1: yeah,
2: now.
1: Yeah, and
2: so.
1: I'm getting a little thirsty myself.
2: Yeah.
1: So I was going to retire. I told you guys we're going to retire. And I told them we went through several rounds of negotiations. And I just kept saying, no, no, no.
5: Not what I wanted.
1: So they offered this and they offered that.
5: Yeah.
1: And then we're talking to Intercom. They've got all the great sports stations around the country. And they're like, and I went back to that conversation with Bruce Gilbert. And they're like, what if we reshape this as a sports car show and you did our network? Because they got great stations.
5: Sure.
1: Intercom does around the country.
5: Big ones.
1: And I'm like, because obviously I'd reopened my idea of entering negotiations about continuing the show.
5: Sure.
1: So I'm looking at Sirius, I'm looking at Intercom, I'm looking at iHeart. And then iHeart run rock stations on Intercom. We would be on sports stations, and on Sirius, we would be on Clear Cut, whatever we want.
5: Uh-huh.
1: And I can tell you that next week, the 4th of July,
5: it's all over.
1: We will be off the air.
5: Oh, God. I knew it. I knew it.
1: Because we will be on replay, because we ain't going anywhere. We just signed a new deal with iHeart, and we're adding 115 stations all over the country.
5: Seriously? Wow. You added a heart. Okay.
1: Wait, no, we'll have 115 affiliates across
5: wow.
1: the country.
5: Wow.
2: Hold on.
5: Oh.
3: I'm not leaving.
5: What? Where did we go?
1: Oh,
2: I'm not leaving!
1: The show goes on! This is my home! They're gonna need a f***ing wrecking ball to take me out of here! Because I ain't going nowhere!
5: Very good, really.
2: And I guarantee the meetings were like that, too. You were yelling in those meetings.
1: Oh, yelling. I mean, and then they bring in big guys that, like, are my friends that I really respect, and they start pressing on me. And I had to start barking back, like, hey, I don't care. Here's what this is about. Here's how we're going to do this. But there was one final, and it was 2 weeks ago, and I was sitting up in New York City. And no, it was before I got to New York City. So there's one station and that I always wanted to be on that we never were good enough. We're not good enough. You're not good enough, JD.
5: You're not good enough. Not for New York.
1: And I said, listen. I said, we got it all handled. Q104 in New York. WAXQ, the big one. They're not going to do it. It's a deal breaker.
5: Sorry.
1: Good luck, then. It's a deal breaker, dead effing deal. You're kidding me. You're going to blow this whole thing over. I'm going to blow the whole thing
5: over one station.
1: Why would you do that? I said, because my mom lives there. They're like, where's your mom live? I said, she's buried in Greenwich, Connecticut.
5: Right.
1: And that dude looked at me and he said, that ain't fair.
5: You're insane, right?
1: He said, are you kidding me? I said, hell no, I'm not kidding you.
5: Yeah.
1: That is something that I wanted to do. It's just a point of the matter. I spend a lot of time up there.
5: Sure.
1: I'm like, I am doing that. And they're like, you're really going to blow this whole deal over this station. I'm going to blow the whole deal over this station.
5: Wow.
1: They hung up. Call back. New York City, Q104. We will be there next.
5: We are?
1: Yeah.
2: In the Northeast.
1: So next weekend we'll be on replay, and then the big network starts on the 11th.
2: July 11th.
5: So
2: all
5: literally.
2: The new 115
1: stations.
5: Yeah. From New
1: York. And I was like, I want. They're like, what do you want? I want clearance like Casey F. and Kasem.
5: Every station in the
1: I want to be Saturday mornings across the Americas everywhere. That's how this is going to go. If we're not good enough for that, then I'm not good enough to do it, and it's time for me to quit.
5: Wow.
1: I'm tired of trying to prove myself to you people. You people.
5: You people.
1: I'm done. I said I'm going to talk to one program director.
5: Right.
1: And I don't want any of the rest of them to have my phone number.
5: Oh, wow.
1: You handle it.
5: Oh, wow.
1: We were taking no calls from program directors on Monday mornings. You handle it. And Elliot Wood in Houston, the guy that's Rod Ryan's guy,
5: right.
1: He can be the show coach. He can be my handler. That's fine. He can deal with your guys. I ain't doing it. Because I'm good, Turley. Yeah. I'm a professional. Did I say the S word?
5: No.
1: I know what I'm doing.
3: It's close.
1: Let's give a brother some respect. It's about time that you people get it.
3: You know
1: the show's going to be better.
3: Just now use that S word up pretty close. You got 3 meters.
1: 3 meters.
3: It's bigger than the both of them.
1: California. We will not be on KLOS next week. We will be on Alt Rock 97. We're leaving.
5: Oh, Cali. Wow. Well,
1: I didn't
5: you.
1: Even know the call to.
2: In California, let's see. I've got this long list here.
5: So leaving KLOS.
1: Yes.
5: Wow. I wonder where it is.
1: We are going to an all iHeart network. Oklahoma City, we are leaving the cat. We are going to. This is why I needed you to have it ready.
2: OKC, we're going to be on KOKQ.
1: Yep.
2: Starting on the 11th.
1: Does it have
5: the K-O-K-Q.
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5: Q94.7.
1: Minneapolis! Yeah. I've never been to Minneapolis, but we're fixing to go on July 11th on the air.
2: That's on KQQL FM.
1: And
2: big
1: if you've ever
2: too.
1: Really offended somebody, the true test will be San Francisco.
5: Oh, let's see.
2: KGB.
1: KGB.
2: Oh, no, I'm sorry. No, KOSF.
1: The big one.
2: Yeah, that's Classic Hits. Yeah, that's a big station out there in San Fran.
5: Dude, that's heritage.
1: San Francisco. Yeah. Portland, we're definitely going to offend some people.
5: Oh, my God.
1: Seattle, Bobo's probably going to get shot.
3: I've been shot before.
2: Hey, my favorite station we're going to be on is in Bismarck.
1: Bismarck, North Dakota, baby!
2: Yeah, that's favorite.
1: Cool. Yeah. Oilfield people are going to love us.
5: Oh, my God.
2: No, this is awesome.
1: All over Jersey, all over
2: New York. I got relatives in Connecticut. They're going to be able to hear that station. That's going to be crazy.
1: Yeah.
2: They always ask, what do you do? What do you do? I was like, try to explain to them. Now I'm like, well, just tune. Go to the New York station.
1: We've got 2 weeks to get new imaging. I want to change our logo. Our logo's been up for too long. It looks like something like a gay version of REO Speedwagon on neon. it was fine when I did it. I was ripping off KZW, the Zoo's logo,
5: right.
1: 20 years ago.
5: 20 years.
1: It's time to refresh it. We got a lot of imaging stuff to do. We need to get Rohira to do a whole thing. And we're going to Premier Networks to syndicate this.
5: Wow.
1: So they'll help us with all that. So the reason, next Saturday's 4th of July, and we need 2 weeks to get a boob job. 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We need to clean up our content. We just hired another guy to help Bob with show production. AO, Dallas guys will know him. Alan AO, he joined the show.
5: Great guy.
1: And if we're going to do it, let's do it better. Right?
5: Bigger.
2: Be professional.
5: Right. Better.
1: No, I don't want to be professional.
5: Come on, Mike.
1: Don't screw it up. Professional's what screws it up.
2: Yeah. 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They're already talking about, you might want to play some music that fits the stations you're going to be on.
1: You might want to get on these nuts. My name's John Clay Wolf. 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Keeping it classy right here on this station. Be right back. Woo!
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0: John, congratulations on 20 years of John Clay Wolf Show. One of my favorites to check out.
1: Jerry Wayne, another good guy. He sits in for me. I think he's going to sit in for me coming up in a few months, too. He's a great fill-in.
2: I believe he'll be on the 18th of July because he's going to be going to Walnut Springs, too.
1: We are going to be doing the show. I don't know who all is going to be doing it, but Jay Leno's Garage, July 25th. I'm going to be doing the show with Jay Leno inside his garage in L.A. July 25th.
2: All man, right. Like you or we?
1: I don't know.
2: Because that's right. A big difference there.
1: Yeah, we got to figure it out. We just got to figure out the logistics.
2: Yeah. At least you, for sure. That's the 25th?
1: 25th, I think.
2: Okay.
1: Yeah. And I told Corolla, Adam did his podcast with him last year, and they auctioned it off to charity for a cancer kids thing. And then this year it's me and Jay, and the person that buys the auction for the donation gets to sit in for a segment.
2: Oh.
1: And I was really – I said, I'm going to beat my auction for this with Jay is going to bring more than yours did, Adam.
2: How's that going?
1: I lost.
2: Oh, no.
1: His brought more.
2: Well, you know, it was a lofty goal.
1: I mean, he is on the Hollywood Walk of Fame.
2: Yeah.
1: But, yeah, that's BS. 800-800-7234. In case you just tuned in, we just let you know that the show will go on next week. We will be on replay July 11th. We're starting the new network. There'll be 115 stations, rock stations across the country.
3: Let's go.
1: There will be no country stations.
4: There will be no country.
3: Is that right?
1: We argued about that plenty.
5: Why?
1: And there will be no, like...
5: Country is like rock anymore.
1: I hear you.
5: Dude.
1: In Austin, we were going to go to Case, K-A-S-E.
5: K-A-S-E, yeah.
1: And that got, you know, the programmers just had to win some battles.
5: They had to win something.
1: The best compliment I had from one of the big programmers at iHeart in New York.
5: Yep.
1: He said, I hate to admit that I don't hate the show as much as I used to hate.
5: Of course.
2: That's a good T-shirt right there.
5: that's your bumper sticker right there.
1: I don't hate the show as much as I used to hate it. But yeah, we're gonna go. You got that Barney Frank thing?
2: Yeah.
1: We're gonna go. Let me look at this. So yeah, I'm gonna rattle off some of these markets.
2: I was gonna have Howard Dean, but you go ahead and do it.
1: Albany, Albuquerque, Allentown, Amarillo, Asheville, Atlanta, Atlantic City, Austin, Bakersfield, Baton Rouge, Beaumont, Biloxi, Birmingham, Bismarck, Brunswick. What the hell is Brunswick?
2: I don't know. That's
1: KHFX Classic Rock. This is all starting the 11th of July. Yeah. Bryan, Canton, Cedar Rapids. You betcha.
2: Mm-hmm.
5: Oh, yeah.
1: Charleston, Charlotte. We're already on in Charlotte. Cincinnati, Cleveland, Columbus. Oh, Columbus, Georgia, Columbus, yeah. Ohio, Corpus, Dallas, Dayton.
2: That's page one, everybody.
1: Yeah, that's page
2: more
1: one.
2: Pages.
1: Detroit, Dickinson, Eau Claire?
5: Eau Claire?
1: What the hell's that?
2: Yeah, Eau Claire.
3: Eau Claire.
1: Where's that? Where's Eau Claire?
3: I don't know.
2: We're going to have to learn where these places are.
1: Is his mic turned down?
3: It's not Gross Point Blank. I thought there was a movie with John. What's
1: his Erie, name? El Paso, Farmington, Fayetteville, Florence, Fort Eau Collins, Claire. Fresno, Fort Myers, Fort Smith, Gallup, Grand Forks, a bunch of little ones. Grand Rapids, Harrisburg, Harrisonburg, Houston, Huntington, Huntsville, Indy. Indy, that's
2: yeah,
1: legit.
2: That's cool.
3: He's going to read the whole list.
1: Basically, everywhere.
2: That's
1: you mean read the whole list?
2: Yeah, go ahead. What the hell?
1: Okay, why not?
3: He's going to read the whole list.
1: These are all of our new networks. FM Rockers. Jackson, Jacksonville, Killeen, Vegas, Lexington, Little Rock, Los Angeles, 98.7. Alt, we will be leaving KLOS after this week. So, guys, write it down. We will be in L.A. on 98.7. 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And click join, and we will be sending this list out. Louisville, Macon, Milwaukee, Madison, Manchester, Mansfield, McAllen, Memphis, Miami. We're already on in Memphis. We're changing stations to, I don't know what. All I have is call letters here. Miami.
2: Oh, we're back in Miami.
5: Oh, boy.
1: Minneapolis, Minot, Mobile, Modesto, Monroe. Is the Monroe thing? Myrtle Beach, Nashville. We're already on in Nashville. New York City, Q104. We're staying on the same station in New Orleans. I think we're moving stations in Oklahoma City to, what was it?
3: KOKQ.
2: Yeah, KOKQ.
1: Yeah, but nobody. Oh, and it's got the, Does it have the number? Doesn't matter. They'll figure it out. Just search around. Philly, we're staying on the MGK in Philly. Pensacola, Pittsburgh, Portland, Portsmouth, Poughkeepsie. Providence, Raleigh, Riverside. Yeah, it goes on. And on. San Fran. I could do this for a while, but there's 115 of them. So we're going to get to make a lot of new friends and offend a lot of new
2: people. Seattle, which is crazy.
1: So we're going to go around the country. We're going to go to San Francisco. We're going to go to Seattle. We're going to go
5: the greatest ever
1: to New York City.
2: That sounds like maybe Howard Dean. You remember this one?
4: Yep. Oklahoma and Arizona and North Dakota and New Mexico. We're going to California and Texas and New York. And we're going to South Dakota and Oregon and Washington and Michigan.
2: Ah! That was, what, 2004 that happened? Yeah.
3: Yeah, that was all that primary.
1: You know, one of the staple – are we already out of time?
2: Yeah, we went long. Reading the list and then your stories about what's going on, we have ran out of time.
1: I want to get into Bobo's impersonations when we come back.
2: Oh, yeah.
1: That's always a crowd pleaser, and I think it's since this is our 20th year in celebration. Live here at Gas Monkey Ice House. Come on down, Dallas, Texas, if you're in there. We got a crowd pleaser. And when we come back, we're going to talk about the creation of Bobo's impersonations and do some of them and have some fun with it. My name's John Claywolf, and I'm happy to be here, and I ain't going nowhere. Be right back.

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2: 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Good morning, L.A. KLOS. This will be our last day on KLOS. In 2 weeks, we'll be on Alt 98.7. We're moving stations. 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
3: Oh, boy.
2: You've been with us for 15, 16, 17?
4: Very near.
3: I got here, and I've been 16.
4: 2008.
3: So
2: Bobo left a voicemail on my voicemail.
3: Call
2: it 17 years ago.
3: Okay.
2: And he left a few impersonations on there. And he was working.
3: God, it'd be great to have that.
2: At some place. And said, hey, if you ever need if your co-host is ever taking the day off, I sure like doing radio. And had him up. And we've pretty much been together ever since.
3: Were you on the radio then, Bob?
2: Not at that
4: No.
2: Moment.
3: Not at that time?
4: No.
3: You had not even been on Boogie at all?
4: I was in my seventh year outside the biz.
3: Gotcha. Yep.
2: Huh. And you came up, and we went to that Chinese place for lunch.
4: Lala's. The Thai place.
2: Yep.
4: Awesome.
2: Lala's.
3: Yep.
2: And she spoke very broken English. She asks you what you'd like to eat, and then she tells you what you're going to have. Is that about right?
5: How did it go? You remember the...
6: You remember too much red meat. No, so much red meat. You like cabbage. Yeah, broccoli.
3: Cabbage and broccoli.
6: Here.
2: Here you go.
6: Here.
2: But he was
4: Lala was the sweetest lady.
2: But he was
4: lady.
2: Making fun of her when she'd walk off and doing impersonations of her. And I was like, yeah, this makes sense.
4: Not making fun. That's just like I kind of talk in a tone sort of like yours.
2: Yep.
4: Sometimes. That's
2: High
4: not,
2: pitch Eric.
4: That's not really impersonation. It's kind of, it's almost like an involuntary thing, man. I have to do it.
2: Your Rush Limbaugh always impressed me. You see, you got Rush Limbaugh, Johnny Cash, Tiger Woods' mom. You've got your Asian woman that wears several masks. You've got homosexual men, homosexual women, angry liberals.
4: Well, now, I know, I don't think that's the case of every character.
5: Don't make fun of his characters.
4: Right.
5: He just
4: doesn't
5: speak up.
4: There was one, we had, what was it, the couple with the dogs. Now, he was definitely, but... My jury's still kind of out on B.J. Ryan.
2: What about?
4: I mean, I don't, you know, I don't.
2: What?
4: I don't see any evidence of that.
2: Stop it.
5: Is this his brother? Is he here right now?
3: Oh, my God.
5: B.J. Ryan, everybody. Hey, everybody, B.J. Ryan's here. Yes, all right, B.J. Ryan.
7: Come on. Oh, my God, you knew I wouldn't miss this opportunity like this to see my big brother. That was a Gas Monkey Ice House.
3: I told you we're not brothers.
7: Ass Ice.
3: Yeah, Ass Ice.
7: Ass Ice Monkey Clown.
3: Okay.
2: Gas Monkey Ass House.
7: Yeah, you're doing very well, and I'm sorry that your show's over.
3: It show's over.
7: But now you and me can do the rest of the
3: podcast.
7: Which
3: means you can go away now since the show is over.
7: The podcast is going to be a wonderful thing.
3: Oh,
7: I'm going to wear my Catwoman suit.
3: Catwoman, yes, I saw that at Halloween.
7: Wow.
3: Yeah, I know. Wow.
7: That's what Catwoman
3: was. I was what she was saying. Yeah.
7: And then
3: what? And more?
7: Every other Monday, we're going to do a special midnight show, and I'm going to dress like Poison Ivy.
3: No, you're not. No.
7: Poison Ivy!
3: No, you're not.
7: It's wonderful.
3: No.
7: JD's always had these phobias about the Batman villains.
5: Really?
3: I have.
7: Don't even say the word penguin.
2: If y'all are watching Bobo do this on the live stream at jcwshow.com, you'll notice that he takes his tongue and shoves it to the front of his mouth to create a lisp effect. So it's a gay lispy.
7: What's he talking about? That's crazy.
5: And his mannerisms change too, which is...
2: Right. He channels these characters.
5: Yeah. Like Hannah.
0: Absolutely.
2: I've never noticed this, Bob, because I'm sitting further away from you, but the way your tongue is. Where did you learn to do that?
4: It's an instrument. Well, you know, it's when you do it, my parents did the wrong thing and really encouraged me to do these things. You remember The Streak by Ray Stevens?
0: Sure.
2: Yeah.
4: When I was 6 or 7, I did that all the way through, all the different voices and everything. And, like, it's just something that, like.
2: Where did you get that Rush Limbaugh down so good? Did you? Because you had that in your pocket before you met me.
4: I listened to Rush Limbaugh for, you know, 30 years. When I was out of radio, I worked a lot of night jobs.
5: Oh.
4: And I listened to him every day.
2: Here
4: it goes. John?
2: Yep.
4: Where the hell are you?
2: We're having a 20-year party at the Gas McGuy's house and announcing our new radio network of 115 stations across the country. Now, Rush, it's not quite as large as the Excellent in Broadcasting Network once was. However, it's on FMs and not AMs, so the AMs really don't count. So you really didn't count.
4: That's absolutely true. The end of the look, it was a lot easier to get those illegal prescription pills that helped me get by. I only got a bottle of scotch over there.
5: Oh.
4: That's going to be a big help. There's a lot of... God, we're watching a lot of soccer in heaven.
5: You don't like soccer?
4: Do I like soccer? Soccer. I feel like you're treating me like Mr. Howell. I'm going to take my polo pony out to the soccer field. Watch these guys fall down and waylay. It's horrible. Terrible.
2: What do you think about... Rush, since your heart is a Republican news reporter, I said last week, if y'all remember, when that announcement came up that they were going to close the Strait, I was like, uh-oh, here we go. And yesterday, we fired back at Iran. I don't know if you get the paper up in heaven.
4: That's not... think about this. Here's the thing about Iran. I like to pronounce it Iran.
2: Okay.
4: A lot of people say Iran. Makes me think of E. Ron Hubbard.
0: Okay, move forward, move forward.
4: The thing with Iran is they'll shoot, and then we'll shoot, and we're all shooting for a little while, and it's almost like, it's not like a full-fledged dinner, it's more like a brunch war.
5: Brunch war?
4: Waffles and omelets, and a Big Bloody Mary.
0: No, not at all.
4: And you heard it here first, folks, on the Excellence in Broadcasting Network. Talent on loan from God.
2: Thank you. I didn't realize Rollins was on the phone. Rollins, you there?
8: Yeah, what's up, man?
2: How's the lowrider contest in Odessa?
8: It's a pretty big show. I haven't gotten there yet, but it's like takes up 4 buildings.
4: I haven't gotten there yet.
2: You know, Richard has replaced Bobbo as the show... alcohol.
4: Amen.
2: He's actually, unfortunately...
8: What are you trying to say, man? I am not sitting in a hotel room in Midland, Odessa, drinking beer at 10 a.m.
4: No.
2: Oh, well, you know, I heard it's pretty big. I'm not there yet. I'm hanging out in the hotel room having a few pops before I get warmed up. Well, your place has plenty of people here, and your guys brought the F6 out here to Gas Monkey Ice House. And I appreciate that. I saw them unloading that baby at 7:30 this morning and wish you could make
8: it. Well, after you're done, Josh can take you for a ride or whatever.
2: I need to do that.
5: Have you driven it yet?
2: Yeah, I haven't driven it. I have not driven it yet.
5: You got to drive it.
2: I'm going to drive it. I'm going to drive it today.
0: Cool.
2: That's perfect.
0: Cool.
2: Did you notice Josh can take you for a ride?
5: Yeah,
0: ride.
2: Josh,
4: yeah.
2: He can be your chaperone and take you for a
8: ride. You got enough insurance. You can drive it.
2: Oh, thank you.
4: There you go.
2: So, what was I going to ask you? What's the deal out there? So, like, is it a Hispanic
8: thing? It's called the West Texas Super Show. Takes up about 4 buildings of a Coliseum area, fairgrounds, and I guess it's a little bit of everything.
2: Right. And you got out there last night?
8: Yeah, I had to because they didn't have any flights this morning.
2: Did you go to my buddy's restaurant last night? What's it called?
5: something.
8: I did. I went to something Prime, Prime Country.
5: Yeah, Cowboy Prime.
8: Cowboy Prime, yeah. I did go there. It was a hopping little spot. Had a good dinner. I texted your buddy and told him I was going to go there if he wanted me to do some social media, but he didn't text me back, so I just left it alone.
5: I guarantee he didn't know it was you. Or he would have done it.
8: I said, it's Richard Rawlings, John Clay's friend.
5: Well.
0: That's pretty detailed.
5: Yeah. I mean, I dumped that, Sean. Dumped that, Sean. Richard, we're still on FM Airwaves.
9: Yeah,
5: you
9: got
5: to watch that. But we did just announce we're not going anywhere. We're adding, like, I don't know, we're going to have a total of 115 or 117 affiliates across the country. So the show, we just did a three-year deal with iHeart. New York City to Miami to L.A., everywhere. San Fran.
8: Well, congratulations. You now have to work for three more years of Saturdays.
5: I hear you. But I just got it in my bones, dude. I'm just not ready to quit. I thought I was, but I'm just not ready to quit. I'm not a quitter.
8: I get it.
5: I'm not a quitter, Richard.
8: There you go.
5: All right.
8: How's the place there? Everybody having fun?
5: Everybody's having fun.
9: Daddy's checking in on the kids, everybody.
5: We got to go to break, man. Have a good time out there at the car show, and I will see you when you get back.
8: All right, man. Later.
5: Later.
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9: If somebody's out here wants to sell a car, they can come up
5: 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We all want to see it and talk to you about it. And you can explain what went wrong. All right, we'll be right back.
0: All right.

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2: 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Steve in Philly, the president of our founder. Isn't he the founder of our
3: founder
2: fan club? And he's turned into – Steve, I'm sorry. I was up there in Lancaster, Pennsylvania yesterday. Obviously, I wasn't in PA. How are you?
4: I'm good, man. I'm ecstatic to hear the news.
2: Me too. I'm just telling you, it wasn't done until Tuesday. Tuesday afternoon is when we finally finalized this deal. I don't know why it had to be dramatic, but it's always got to be dramatic. You got a year. You got year heads up. It's got to be dramatic.
3: There's nothing like pressure at the end. That's what it is.
2: Right.
3: They buckled. But everybody buckled.
2: I buckled too. Yeah. I buckled too. You know, the New York deal, we're off at 10.
3: That's there's give and take.
2: Yeah, that pissed me off. I'm going to fix that.
3: Let them grow to love
4: like
3: you.
4: What's up? When you get married, right?
2: Do what? Yeah,
4: it's just like when you get married.
2: What's on your mind today?
4: I don't know.
2: Okay, well, call me back when you know.
4: Man, congratulations.
2: Yeah. Thank you.
4: Yeah,
2: it's
4: man.
2: It's exciting. Dorian in Pittsburgh.
5: Yeah. All good, man. The girls are happy.
2: That's all that matters.
5: Looking forward to the 11th.
2: We're staying on WDVE in Pittsburgh. Love that station. Love you guys. Thank you. Scott Stevens in Louisiana.
6: Hey, John. Aye. All the Cajun cookers down here for the festivals are going to be happy to hear you on the radio while we cook our gumbo.
2: Thank you, Steve. We're staying. No, I don't need him. Who's Cool Hand Luke? Cool Hand Luke in Virginia. You're on the air.
7: Hey, good morning to you, John and Wolfpack. Hey. Congratulations on your 20 years.
2: Thanks, man.
7: Hey,
2: go.
7: Quick question for you. What's the best Richard Rollins story that you have with getting in reference to cars or at the bar and drawing up cars? There's got to be a good one.
2: Him and Dennis going to Connecticut to buy that, what was that Hot Wheel called with the two engines?
3: The something. Yeah, the Hot Wheels car. Though.
2: Yeah, and... We were drinking a little bit. Dennis showed up and started drinking. They were going to the airport to go, invited me to go, and I said, you guys are going to get in trouble on this trip, and I am not going to partake. And they're like, you're such a downer. So they get so drunk in the airport when they were coming home, they got arrested, kind of.
3: They just couldn't get on the plane.
2: They couldn't get on the plane.
3: Okay.

0: And he's actually not. He's really straightened up.
1: He's business.
0: I mean, he's still. I think he's taking some time off, but yeah, he's not as drinking as much as he used to.
1: His wild days are behind him a little bit.
0: A little bit. Thanks, Cool Hand. All right, my name is John Clay. We'll be right. I didn't take any car calls. I forgot to. All right, it's a different day. It's a different show. It's a celebration. It's 20 years, and
1: they could bring your car out here to Gas Monkey Ice House, right?
0: Yeah.
1: At Gas Monkey Ice House out here in the Colony off Spring Creek.
0: Yep.
1: Just come bring your car. Checkbook's here. We'll buy
0: one
1: a car.
0: One thing I can commit to this year is we are going to travel more and we are going to do some more remotes.
1: Oh,
0: and get
1: nice.
0: Out more.
1: College football coming up. Tailgates.
0: Right. 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That won't be open to the public, I don't think. That'd be pretty cool if it was, though.
1: So. Maybe select people?
0: Oh, ask, yeah.
1: Yeah.
0: Oh, and we're doing a deal with iHeart on the I'll tell you about that when we get back. All right.
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0: in the working hard, playing hard asset column of America. 20 years on the radio. God bless, and he is my truth, logic, common sense radio blood brother. John, I love you, buddy. I salute you. I admire you. And barbecue like you mean it.
1: Thank you, Ted. Because I talked to him the night before last. Had you already gotten that from me?
2: Did you really? I think Braden was able to get in there.
1: He didn't say a word about it. That's funny. I see Pre-K over there signing autographs for his new rap CD,
3: yes,
1: Electric Blue.
3: Yes, sir.
1: Middle-aged white people I did not know would be your target demo, but you got them, Pre-K. Congratulations.
4: Blonde middle-aged.
1: Middle-aged white. Not middle-aged. 40-year-old white girls. Who would have thought? 800-800-7234. So Scott from Vegas, good morning.
5: Hey, Scott.
1: Pilot Scott.
2: Captain my captain.
1: What do you hope? So Scott came in from Vegas. He's been a badass Wolfpacker fan. Love this guy. What did you bring me? It says Foose.
5: So, John, I brought a 2007 Foose Stallion Mustang.
1: Okay.
5: And so when I had the license plate ordered, I ordered the 07 Foose, and I thought I had an extra plate. I thought I'd bring it to you, and maybe you could hang it out down in Walnut Springs.
1: Take a picture of it. People love it.
4: Oh, that's awesome.
1: People love it.
4: Do you still have that car?
5: I do.
4: You want $18,000 for it?
1: No. Let's not offend the guy.
2: God. Boy.
1: I mean, the guy comes all the way from Vegas, you kick him in the nuts?
4: Yeah. You know, you got to try.
1: I'll tell you the truth. We sold a convertible version of that with 18,000 miles on it for 23 and a half on Wednesday.
4: Mm-hmm. Yep.
1: So that's the market. Yep. That's what we got for it. That's awesome. So I've got a special request for you.
5: Go ahead, John.
1: And this is part of an announcement of a deal we're doing. You know the Falcon Jet, Car Force One?
5: Yes.
1: You're a pilot from way back. Are you still typed?
5: Yes.
1: In what?
5: Gulfstream.
1: Okay. When's the last time you flew?
5: Well, I'm training pilots every day now.
1: Okay. In simulators?
5: In the simulator, yeah.
1: Okay.
5: Out in Vegas.
1: So you would be, in order to be valid in my plane on the right seat, I'm not going to go get you typed. You know what that costs.
5: Yeah.
1: But you could be a co-pilot with just three bounces with a PIC.
5: Yeah, under 6158, that's correct.
1: Okay. So we're doing a deal with iHeart. You've heard of the iHeart Music Festival in Las Vegas?
5: Yep.
1: That is this September. Do you remember MTV's, this is going way back, Lost Weekend promotion for Van Halen when they said, go subscribe, come in, and we're going to pick a winner and pick them up in a Learjet and take them to the Van Halen concert.
5: Okay.
1: Do you remember this whole thing? It was on MTV. It was all over the place.
4: And I remember it. Oh, yeah.
1: That left a stamp on my brain.
5: Oh, yes.
1: So we're doing JCW's show, Lost Weekend, for the listeners. And iHeart's going to promote it across all their stations to promote their deal, where we go pick the winner. We were going to go pick them up in Car Force One, take them to Las Vegas, get them special privileges at the iHeart Radio Music Awards.
4: VIP. Put
1: them up, VIP. And then take them. I don't know if we're taking them home. Probably going to commercial them home. It gets a little expensive.
4: Yeah, they can figure their way back.
1: But wouldn't it be badass if one of the main Wolfpackers is the right seat pilot?
4: Oh, that'd
1: be,
4: yeah.
2: Cool.
5: Well, maybe we can work that out.
1: Maybe.
4: Maybe.
1: Maybe. Well, what would keep us from working that out?
5: I have to know the date, I guess.
1: I've got
5: other commitments.
1: Okay, if you look up that weekend, so yeah. Figure you'll fly out Friday morning, go pick these people up. I sure hope the winner's not in Maine.
4: Oh, boy. Yeah, it could be there, Bismarck. It could be, I mean, there's a Cincinnati.
1: Right.
4: Could be in Seattle, anywhere in the country, right?
1: Yeah.
4: Two people?
1: I don't know.
4: I imagine it's probably what it's going to be.
1: I mean, two people for sure.
4: Yeah.
1: We're not going to make two stops.
4: No.
1: I can tell you that.
4: No. Same area.
1: But we'll probably do four.
4: Oh, wow.
1: Why not? Yeah. I don't know.
4: Have your group of friends.
1: I got to get with iHeart and figure out the details. But we're going to do Lost Weekend to promote with Car Force One, the JCW show. And Scott's going to be the pilot.
4: So congratulations. You just found this out. Yeah.
1: When you sat down, you didn't realize that you just signed up for that. So
4: he thought he was just going to give you a license plate.
1: Right. That'll be fun.
5: All right.
1: Well, thank you for the license plate, and I'll send the picture to Foose. And
4: the lost weekend on the plains, there's probably a lot of stories on those plains with the partying.
2: I mean,
4: I'm sure you've had stories on planes before.
5: Oh, yeah, when I was flying for the Venetians.
1: Oh, yeah? Would people have sex on the airplanes? It's a yes or no question.
5: I plead the fifth.
4: I would think that is, yeah. Were there girls that dance on the planes?
5: Oh, yeah. We saw everything.
1: How many years did you do that? So you were a pilot from MGM?
5: Venetian.
1: Okay.
5: Sheldon Adelson.
1: And you were flying him personally, but you were also, they had a fleet of birds, and they'd go around and pick up their high rollers, right?
5: Yep. That's correct.
1: So they actually did exactly what we're talking about doing.
5: Yep.
1: So this will be right in your wheelhouse.
5: Yep.
1: The difference is that F-100 doesn't have the headroom that a Gulfstream has. No pun intended.
4: Uh-huh.
1: I guess headroom is fine, but stand-up room is fine.
4: Yeah, that's right. Yeah.
1: And I'm going to need a chaperone on there because that is my plane, and I don't want anybody to screw it on.
4: Yeah. Get the plastic on the seats.
1: Be like Boys in the Hood. Do you remember when they put the plastic on the seats of the couches in that movie?
4: Yeah.
1: We might wrap it. We'll see. All right, Scott, thanks again,
5: buddy. Thank you, man. Thank you.
1: And thanks for being the pilot and offering to do this and clearing your schedule to do so. All Wolfpackers on the chat, I don't know how you're going to register for this giveaway. We'll do that next week, and they'll start promoting it probably in a week.
3: That's awesome.
1: You'll know.
4: I can't wait to. I mean, can I register? Because I'd like to do that. That'd be awesome.
1: You could be the chaperone.
3: Oh.
4: Yeah. That's a responsibility. Maybe. You know what? I think I can handle that.
1: Yeah.
4: Yeah.
1: I mean, we got a board out now.
4: Yeah. Yeah, I can handle that.
1: Right.
4: I can
1: you're
4: chaperone.
1: Not tied. You're not chained to that board anymore when we're out.
3: That'll be fun.
1: Yeah, I'd rather send it out with somebody on my team.
4: Yeah.
1: And Scott's definitely on our team.
4: There's only so much Scott can do.
1: We have a lot of alcoholics in our listening crowd.
4: Yes.
1: And I don't want anybody puking on my bird. All right. How much time we got?
4: We
1: got
4: to go.
1: We'll be right back. Mail from jail is coming up. My name's John Clay Wolf. This is the John Clay Wolf Show. And we are happy to be here, and we are staying. Remember, L.A. and July 11th, we're moving from KLOS to KYSR 98.7 Alt FM, home of the Woody Show. 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

0: 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Get you some of that.
1: Who's that?
2: Yeah.
1: Oh, Dennis Collins. Cool. Thank you, Dennis.
3: That's all Dennis Collins.
1: I see we have a lady here mic'd up. What's the story?
4: We do indeed.
3: I don't know.
4: This is Ellen.
3: Hey, I don't know.
4: And you know, sometimes radio shows will take requests.
1: Yeah.
4: She would like to make a request, actually, of you, Bob.
2: He needs to go up.
4: Can you,
5: yep.
4: Can you
5: hear his ears up? Is what he's saying.
1: Okay.
4: This is Ellen. Hello, Ellen.
6: Hello.
4: You've been a fan for a long time.
6: Actually, I moved to Texas 4 years ago, and that's how I found you on 92.5.
1: Oh, yeah, cool.
6: Yep.
1: All right.
6: Yep. You weren't on in Pittsburgh yet, or you weren't in Indianapolis either.
1: No, we started in Indianapolis on July 11th.
6: That's awesome.
4: Awesome.
6: Be cool.
1: That'd be fun.
4: And you had a request.
6: I certainly do.
4: What would you
6: like
4: to hear?
6: One of my favorite Bobbo characters.
4: Which is?
6: Is Johnny Cash.
1: Johnny Cash.
5: Oh. Let's see if we can get him in from heaven here. Let's see.
4: It takes a moment. We have to dial in heaven. Oh, here he comes. I smell him. He wears Old Spice.
7: Hello, I'm Johnny Cash. Johnny, you got a radio fan there?
4: We do, in fact.
7: At the table?
4: A favorite of yours, okay. Yes.
7: You know, that's how I met my first wife.
4: On the radio?
7: It didn't last very long.
4: No.
7: That's too bad. Sometimes you have to just cut bait.
4: Yes.
7: Like they might do in this letter from an inmate here.
4: I'll give it a yard.
7: John, this week's mail from jail, entry reads, I've been listening to your show for the past year or so, and I wanted to write to tell you it's an awesome show. I might be new to the party, but I'm disappointed you're going to be off the air soon.
1: Well?
7: I'm sure you and the crew will find more to do. I hope I can tune in. I literally have all the time in the world because I'm serving a life sentence for murder.
1: Oh, no.
5: Damn.
1: That's a tough way to go.
7: I'm an electrician by trade. I had the bubble guts one day and came home early from work to find my wife of 13 years forehead deep into the abs of one of our neighbors.
1: Abs? ABS?
4: Abs. Abs.
7: I did what any sensible man would do and shot them both.
1: Oh, my God. Holy cow.
7: That poor son of a bitch neighbor died on the spot, but my wife lived to testify.
1: Oh, no.
5: My, God.
7: My heart wasn't in shooting her as much as the fella, but when you see something like that, you react, you know?
4: God.
7: I'll never see the outside again, and I will spend the rest of my time on this earth in this terrible compound with bad people and bad food. At least there's a good few hours I get every Saturday morning listening to you and the guys. Y'all crack me up. Enjoy your time. You never know how much of it you'll have left. I'll be spending mine in the chow line and remembering y'all's crazy jokes. Thanks for everything. Charlie Shields, Texas State Penitentiary, Huntsville, Texas.
1: Wow.
7: Friends, if you got mail from jail, just send it on down the line to us here at P.O. Box 471517. That is in Fort Worth, Texas. The zip code is 76147.
4: Thank you, Ellen.
1: God.
4: Taking requests.
1: Murder.
5: But guess what?
1: That's the best mail from jail I've ever heard.
4: Ever.
7: Really?
1: I like that one.
7: He's honest.
1: Hey, Joe.
4: Hey,
1: where
4: man.
1: You going with that gun in your hand?
5: Now, when he wrote that, he was like, oh, we're not going to be able to hear you anymore. Guess what?
1: You will.
5: You will now.
7: You find will. My wife forehead deep into the abs of one of our neighbors.
1: Forehead.
4: Deep.
1: That's an interesting. This yeah. guy's oh, a linguistic.
4: Yeah,
1: mm-hmm.
4: Stop.
7: Oh.
4: Right there's the line.
7: Right. There's a south. There's a south in there.
1: I get it.
7: I always think
1: totally
7: it was
1: get it.
7: North and starboard, you know?
1: Got it.
4: Port and starboard.
5: So Pre-K's here. He's got the he does all the archives for the John Clay Wolf
4: yep,
5: show.
4: Correct.
5: And you got some throwbacks for us here, don't you?
8: Yeah. I pulled some of my favorite clips. You know, some of the most fun clips that I remember. We got some celebrities that John has bumped elbows with and all that. What do we want?
5: Cheech and Chong. Let's do that.
8: Yeah. Oh, my idols, Cheech and Chong. They came and did a duet, if you would. Or a triplet.
5: Well, this is when, John, you actually, the balls of you to do this, to ask Cheech and Chong to sing a song that you wrote for them. I mean,
1: man,
5: can you think
1: years,
5: about.
1: How many years ago was that?
5: God, 12,
1: 13, 14?
5: At least.
4: Yeah, 15 years.
1: There was a line around the
5: Blockbuster.
1: Block.
5: There was a Blockbuster.
1: The Blockbuster
5: at the time.
1: Was next door to the studio, and they were doing a sign-in. They came up and promoted an R&D. That was an interesting day.
5: Oh, yeah. That was wild.
1: Yeah, but the Mexican Americans, and I forget which movie that was, Gone Smoke or something.
5: Up in Smoke.
1: But the song was Mexican Americans, like education, and go to night school, and take Spanish, and make a B. Mexican American. Anyway, if you guys remember that. And so I rewrote new lyrics of Mexican Americans, and I asked them to do it on the show. And they were pushing back. And their publicist was like, dude, they never, ever do this. I did get them to do it.
4: You
1: it was
4: did.
1: Decent. You play it.
5: Yeah, funny. Yeah, here's the thing. So you have to start off, and you start singing, and then they join in here.
1: Oh, yeah, they made me sing it. That's right.
3: Mexican Americans are named Jordan and Brandon and Alex and have brother-in-laws named Tyrone. Mexican Americans are playing golf now and into NASCAR and other white guy stuff, but still fight chickens in Oklahoma. There we go. Yeah.
9: Mexican Americans like Benny from Carlitas. And they also like, and also they cook the best Chinese food. Mexican Americans sit in the radio stations and looking at stuff that other guys wrote and sitting there thinking, boy, this is really crap.
3: Mexican Americans like to go to the radio station and do this stuff and then take a nap.
5: It was great, but it was also cringy, too.
1: Just a little bit of that.
5: Always.
1: Yeah.
5: That's
1: our show.
5: Yeah. Oh, that was a moment that I'll – because, yeah, like you said, you know, you grow up and seeing them in person and then actually doing something like that, I was so nervous because I was like, there's no way, John, they're going to leave. They're going to just leave doing this show. We worked all so hard to get them on.
1: Right.
5: They were good sports about it. I was surprised, so. That was an awesome moment on there. I can't wait to have more moments like that now.
1: Yeah, yeah. Now, and we've got a booker, and we're gonna start having bigger guests. It's gonna be fun. I'm excited.
7: You know what was out of this world?
1: What?
7: When Henry Hill was right there in the studio.
5: Oh, that was.
1: Do you have any of that?
7: And he's passed away now. Those are mostly long form bits.
5: Yeah.
7: But that was just sitting there looking at that guy. He's the guy.
1: That's the guy from Goodfellas that the movie was written about.
7: Yeah.
5: Talk about cringy. So we asked Bobbo to pretend that he was Italian, like a mobster, and talk that way the whole time. And Henry bought it. He thought he was real. Like, what was your voice? Was it Tommy Carbone, right?
7: That's just doing a thing, you know, just trying to be casual because Henry's a big star, you know. He's a made guy. No, he was never made. He's Irish, but he's okay. And I asked him, whatever happened to Tommy DeSimone? That's the guy Joe Pesci played. He said, and he went on a casing spree, remember? And
5: yeah.
7: Used up all your dump you had, and he said, stop.
5: God, that was
7: a good time.
5: We had
7: and then John throws me under the bus. We get out of the interview, he goes, you know, Henry, he's not really Italian. He's not even from New York. He's from 60 miles from here. Henry looks at me and looks at me and goes, nah, you can't fake that.
1: Right.
5: We had to hire security up there.
1: I was worried about it. This is before he really started going on stuff, but... But, I mean, it was when he first came out in the public because he had so many death threats from ratting on the mob. I'm like, I don't want to get shot in the middle of this interview.
7: Right.
5: Yeah, I had my wife's cousin who's a Marine come up. I was like, hey, man, we need some help. He goes, why? I was like, well, Henry Hill. He's like, Henry Hill's going to be here? I was like, yeah. He's like, I'm in. No problem. And he came up and was security for us.
1: When's the next U.S. soccer match?
5: Wednesday. They play Bosnia, I believe 7 o'clock Central Time. So
1: with the A team this time, because now it's sudden death, right?
5: Yeah, it's the round of 32, and they should win that game. They'll probably win the 16. I imagine the round of 16. They're probably going to play Egypt. Then it's going to be the Elite Eight or the Group of Eight. There, that's going to be interesting because it's probably going to be Colombia.
1: And we're probably going to lose.
5: Yeah, I don't see that happening. It would be a huge upset, let's put it that way. But they got to get through these first two rounds. They actually, their backups didn't look too bad this past. I was impressed because they benched 9 of their guys, which is crazy. You don't usually do that in
1: soccer.
5: But
1: they were already in, so why risk the injury?
5: Exactly. And so those backups did pretty good. So, you know, I'm excited.
1: I went to the Messi show on Monday.
5: Oh, you went out to that game.
1: Yep.
5: He broke the record, most goals in the World Cup.
1: Right in front of us.
5: How was it?
1: It was you know,
5: be honest.
1: Soccer is boring. Mm-hmm. Let's be honest.
5: Yeah.
1: Very boring. Let's be real honest. The moments where he scored the goals were cool. I'm glad I went. I wouldn't go again.
5: What about the atmosphere? Didn't you like the atmosphere? It's a college atmosphere.
1: It is.
5: But you just couldn't understand what they're chanting?
1: And that's all fine. I don't need to understand to feel it. I like 90% of the people in AT&T Stadium had on a Messi jersey. 90%. Yeah. The poor little Austrians looked like they were playing Sam Houston State or something. Just a little group of Austrians.
5: He's a god there.
1: And I can say when we were talking about like better, best-looking women at these games, if you're going for people watching,
5: yeah,
1: it is not Argentina.
5: Really?
1: Nah.
5: So they're not the top three then?
1: No.
5: Okay.
1: No. I've been to the donkey show and seen better tail.
5: Oh, no.
1: We'll be right back. My name is John Clay Wolf. I buy cars on the radio for America's best car buyer. GiveMeTheVIN.com. And if we're losing you because of the time zone change, just jump over to jcwshow.com. And the show, that website opens up with the show and video playing, so you don't have to even keep rolling. Be right back.
5: Come see us at the Gas Monkey Ice House over here in the
1: Colony. The fire chicken that just got here. It's out front.
5: Ooh, that yep. And the F6. Yep. Come out.

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0: Yeah.
1: Yeah, so mine's black with the red interior, and it's a 5-speed convertible. Love it.
2: Very cool. Well, that was my next question, was what color you got and how many miles are on it?
1: 38,000.
2: Wow, that's still in great shape.
1: Yeah.
2: Wonderful. Congratulations.
3: We got a new car for Foose this week. He bought one of those cars from us that we bought from Paramount from Yellowstone.
1: Oh, okay.
3: And he's going to turn it into a fire truck. He sent the drawings of it. Hey, Chip, if you'll send me a better copy of that drawing you did, I'll put it up on the we'll use it. But that drawing's pretty badass.
2: Thank you. My son Brock has been out of town, and I'm in Nashville right now, so I don't have access to a better drawing for you right now, but I'll get one for you as soon as I get back.
3: Are you in the car?
2: No, I'm in my room right now in Nashville.
3: Well, Rollins just called in. He's doing a car show in out of town, and he hasn't been to the car show yet, and he's in his room, but he sounded drunk, and you sound sober.
2: Well,
3: Chip, thanks for calling in, dude. What were you going to say?
2: Hey, I want to congratulate you on 20 years of your show. That's fantastic.
3: Thank you, man. Appreciate it. And I'm going to be out there. Remember, we're doing Jay Leno.
2: And I hear you're going to go a little longer.
3: Yep, and we're going to I'm doing that Jay Leno bit at his garage on July 25th, so I'll be in town and come over for that and join us.
2: Fantastic. I would love to.
3: All right, man. Thanks for calling. Have a good day out there.
2: That's all right. Scott, congratulations, and congratulations to you, John. We'll talk to you
3: soon. Thanks, sir.
1: Thanks, Chip. Take care.
3: Let's get Sir Minus over here.
4: He walked it a long way.
3: He walked a long way. Bob, I need your headset for her, if you don't mind.
5: Sorry, Bob.
3: We're going to talk about so Danielle is – we brought her on to be the boss of – I'll do it right here.
6: Yes.
3: To be the boss of the – it's not going to work?
4: Wait. Pull your chair up all the way.
3: There we go. Is there slack? Okay. Yeah. Danielle has a lot of experience running events, and she is the chairman of the Walnut Springs Bike Rally.
4: Oh.
3: And she's so dedicated to it, her and her husband at Lucky 7 Motorcycles have just built a
7: brand new shop.
3: 10,000 square footer.
7: It's massive.
3: Have you seen it?
4: Oh, I've seen it.
3: It's
4: huge. Oh, yeah.
3: We need Sir Minus over here. I just saw him.
6: Two-story.
7: He's right there.
3: No, not Louis.
4: No.
3: Sir Minus, this guy that walked across the
6: where'd he go?
3: You know, like people like Forrest Gump, how he walked across the country?
7: Yeah.
3: Well, this guy walked across the country, and he'd call into the show every Saturday with updates from the Appalachian Trail. He walked from, like, Maine to Georgia or something. Walked.
7: Wow.
3: And he's going to do a walk like Forrest Gump to the event.
7: Oh, really? Starting where?
3: Starting in
4: Denton.
7: Oh, okay.
3: So it'll be about, how long will it take him?
7: Oh, my goodness.
4: Man, I don't know. It would be great if he was sitting right here. He was just here a second ago.
3: That's why I called for him.
4: I know.
3: But people just don't do what you ask
4: them
3: to do.
4: Well, he's a walker, so he can't stay still. So he's probably wandering around here at Gas Monkey Ice House.
3: Does Rob know that he's supposed to be finding this guy? Anyway, we talk about him. You know where Sir Minus is? Well, he needs to walk his ass in here and get on the radio if he wants to do this.
6: He just can't sit still.
3: So give us the plug. Who's sponsoring the event? Give us the quick thing on the Walnut Springs Rally, because it seems like you've done a really good job raising a bunch of attention.
7: Well, thank you. So I am stoked to have this rally pop off. Really, it's our first inaugural year, and we got a lot of things happening. We've got a lot of great sponsors and great people on board, like Law Tigers coming out of Dallas. And then we got Amarillo, Harley Davidson, Lucky 7 Custom Cycles, Strokers, just to name a few. You guys, this rally is a little bit different than what we're used to seeing around the country. This is a riding rally, y'all. I think that Texas has an amazing country views and back roads to be able to adhere to the bikers, adhere to people just want to ride. And it's missing, and we all talked a little bit about it. John, you've really talked a lot about the fact that there's no rallies outside of maybe Sturgis that exist in or layered around, you know, riding. So
3: when I went to Sturgis and I saw it looked like a ski mountain to me.
7: Right, right.
3: They get up in the morning, they get dressed, they go ski, they come back to town.
7: 100%.
3: And I was like, these guys are riding. And Galveston doesn't ride.
7: Not at all.
3: And Daytona doesn't ride.
7: Not even.
3: They just cruise back and forth. Austin, the Rot Rally didn't ride. They're just driving around in circles.
7: Absolutely.
3: And I was like, the roadsides, the riding out here is incredible, because I get up on Sundays often and go just drive.
7: Right.
3: These touring roads. And I'm like, this is the place to do this, and it's only an hour from the Metroplex.
7: 100%.
3: And you guys didn't just buy in. You bought in deep. I mean, bought in deep.
7: Yeah, we're coming in hot. So the best thing I think we got going, aside from the riding too, is, to your point, we're about an hour from the Metroplex. So if you think about, you know, Walnut Springs being the epicenter, you can go up to Fort Worth. You can go to Dallas.
3: Austin,
7: absolutely. You know, Hill Country. There is nonstop riding. And so the partnership between Harley corporate as well, just really discussing bringing back riding opportunities. This is the rally for it. It's very different than what we've done. We want to bring back that old school mentality. Texas builders throughout the country that specializes in the craft, painters, everybody from all over, just to bring back the reason why we ride and why we love motorcycles. And so that's missing. Everything, like you said, is just kind of pop off, hang out, and
3: drink
7: have a beer.
3: Yeah,
7: and that's right.
3: Right.
7: There's a place for that, too. We're going to do that, too.
3: Round Top outside of San Antonio has this antique thing
7: about
3: the size of Walnut, and it's antique rally. And I was like, population Round Top, 700 people. It's the same setup. But then they've got the cool restaurants, and I was like, we can do this here with cars and bikes, and that's what we're doing. Hey, Sir Minus, it's good to finally meet you, man.
0: It's good to meet you, too, John.
3: So this is Danielle. She runs the rally.
7: Nice to meet you.
3: He walked across the country, calling in every Saturday.
7: Wow.
3: And tell her what your plan is on the rally in October.
0: Well, you know what they say, before you learn how to ride, you got to learn how to walk. And we got people there wanting to walk all the way to Walnut Springs. We're starting a 14-day, 150-mile hike from my house in Aubrey, Texas, all the way down to Walnut Springs. We're hitting the Fort Worth Stockyards and the Chisholm Trail. And we're just trying to continue bringing it full round circle for the hike I was on last year.
7: Okay.
0: We're working with Pink Heart Funds, a cancer wig foundation I have a personal experience with. And we're using them as our charity that we're working with to just promote as much as we can.
3: Where do y'all sleep?
0: So yeah. I've actually got several people I'm reaching out to along the way. I'm still working at it as we got months going.
3: Right.
0: But right now we're talking to people that got homesteads, ranches, different places along the way that want to donate their property for the campers to clean up and take care of and sleep on overnight. We're trying to get in touch with people over there in Fort Worth. We're talking to the Chisholm Trail. There's ranches all throughout that roads.
3: Right.
0: We're trying to reach out to them, see if they want to host.
3: How long is the walk from Denton to Walnut Springs?
0: 14 days.
3: Is it really?
0: If you want to be reasonable and not try and do 20-mile days and not kill people who are not Appalachian Trail thru-hikers, you got to spread it out from just doing anywhere from 19 to 14 miles a day.
7: Wow.
0: Or, sorry, 9 to 14.
3: So this is pretty cool.
7: This
3: will turn into a Forrest Gumpy kind of thing.
7: Absolutely.
3: You could do some connecting with your charities.
7: Great cause. Stops along the way. We talked about a charity bike run, too, for a poker run. Want to get the veteran causes and military in there, too. So, you know, again, this rally is all about, you know, combining everything and making sure that, you know.
3: Speech impediment, Terrence. Do you want to do the walk?
7: Here it comes.
3: Speech impediment, Terrence. Thank you, man. Do you want to do the walk for 14 days? Oh, we're not doing news right really. Today's more of a party environment. But my question is, speech impediment, Terrence, if I can get your ride up to the starting place, do you want to walk with these guys? How's your walking? Is it better than your talking?
6: Well, it's pretty good. I have a dream catcher. That's why I call my walker.
4: His walk is a dream.
6: This is breaking news, John.
3: Yeah?
6: John.
3: Yeah.
6: Breaking news. William Shatner is teaming up with Ricky Blackmore, the guy from Sherman Guitars, and other Sherman people to have a Blackmore with the jam on. I think it's fake news, William Shatner.
3: There you go, speech impediment, Terrence.
7: Awesome.
3: I couldn't have said it better myself.
7: I think that was a yes.
3: I couldn't have said it. Speech impediment, Terrence, did you say you're on a walker or you can walk?
6: I can walk. I've walked.
7: There you go.
6: I call it a dream catcher because it has a bunch of nonsense stuff. I don't know how to walk.
3: All right. Well, good. You can join the walk-in with Sir Minus. And that's walnutspringsrally.com.
7: October 22nd.
3: October 22nd.
7: 2026.
3: Yep.
7: Good time of the year.
3: We'll be there. You'll hear more about it. And start planning your days off from work.
4: So
3: Thursday, Friday.
4: What's the website?
0: So we're on Instagram on JCW Hike 2 Bike Rally. 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
3: Did y'all make out if he's on a walker or not?
4: I think so. It's called the Dream Catcher, I believe.
3: So we might have to get him a golf cart.
4: Yeah.
3: All right, we'll be right back. Thank you, guys.
4: We're from the Gas Monkey house here.
3: We're the Gas Monkey Live. Yep. 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

0: Vegas. You there?
1: Yeah, I'm here.
0: 71 Chevy C10 short bed 383 stroker Holley Sniper EFI restored. Paint has a few chips and a scratch on the tailgate. Is the interior restored?
1: Yeah, I have a Snowden bench seat, new carpet kit, fuel tank, retro stereo, kicker stereo.
0: Yep. How long ago was the resto on the paint? When's the last time it got painted?
1: Oh, I'm not sure. I bought it like this.
0: How long have you had it?
1: 4 years.
0: So you bought it at the height. What did you talk? What did you pay for it?
1: Right around 20, I think, or something like that, or 22.
0: And that was the COVID money. Where did you buy it?
1: Mm-hmm. Bought it from a guy out of California.
0: Okay. White, black, Latino, or other?
1: Other.
0: Huh. What color is it, maroon?
1: It's teal. The teal color.
0: Is it an Asian dude?
1: Like Tiffany teal. Blue? No.
0: Oh, Tiffany blue.
1: Teal.
0: Tiffany blue. All right.
1: Yeah. Yeah.
0: Send me pictures. Give me the VIN.com and load it up. Let me take a look. See, we're not that far off.
1: Okay.
0: All right. Thank you.
1: All right. Thank you, sir.
0: And I've got an office right there on Sahara. We can get you paid over there, right across the street from CarMax. And you know, if GiveMeTheVIN.com can't beat a CarMax deal that you transact, we'll send you a check for $100. 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And if we can make you more money, we will. 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Ay-yi-yi.
2: 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Gas Monkey Ice House.
0: Gas Monkey Ice House, Dallas, Texas. The F6 is out front. My cool old red 68 Suburban's out front. And the Fire Chicken is out front. We've got a nice crowd here. And today we're in L.A. listeners, 98.7. The show is moving from KLOS July 11th. You will not hear us on this station. We will be on 98.7 Alt Rock. So set your, if you wonder where we went, that's where we went. And had a great relationship with KLOS. It's been it's been great to have those heritage calls under our belt. And it helped with everything on the growth of the show. But I did a national deal with iHeart. We've got 115 stations coming on June 11th. And iHeart owns 98.7, and we're heading over there.
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1: Hey, John, it's Chip Foose. I just wanted to congratulate you on 20 years of the John Clay Wolf Show. That's phenomenal. You know, we did 18 with Overhaul. You got me beat. Congratulations. Talk to you soon, pal.
2: Gas Monkey Garage.
3: No, Gas Monkey Ice House.
2: Ice House.
3: Come on.
2: Yes. My bad. Gas Monkey Ice House. And we got the Ferrari out front.
3: So we've been reminiscing a little bit about 20 years.
2: Yes, sir.
3: We had some great deep cuts from like 20 and 18 years ago, yeah. But I guess we didn't want to take the time to go pull those out. Pre-K did a great job of finding the archive stuff that he's involved in. He actually, have you ever heard the archive stuff for the show?
4: No, I mean,
3: it's great. It's a really good way to remember stuff that we did. So what cuts you got here coming up?
4: Yeah, we got, like I said, you know, you've had a lot of famous people up on the show. So we got a cut with my boy Weird Al. Whenever he came in, you kind of turned him on to, you know, how Texas does it.
2: Yeah, all right. Let's hear it.
5: I appear to be.
6: You appear to be. Weird Al Yankovic, ladies and gentlemen, in the studio with us. Weird Al, since you're in Texas, I'm, you know, Texans are very hospitable, and I'm chewing Red Man, and I forgot to offer you some.

0: good with the Red Man for now, but thank you.
1: Okay. Though. Have you ever tried it?
0: I'll chaw and spit later, but right now.
1: Have you ever had Red Man in your mouth?
0: I have never had any Red Man of any sort
1: Would
0: in my mouth.
1: Would you like to try it on the air? Wouldn't that be fun?
0: No.
1: We got big Weird Al to chew while he was in Texas, and I drove him here in a diesel truck. I mean, and get you some spurs and a cowgirl, and here we go.
0: Oh, it's theater of the mind. This Red Man's really good. Oh, boy, this is good. Oh, tasty.
2: So you really picked him up from the airport, right?
3: I picked him up at his in-law's house.
2: Oh.
3: He bought his in-laws a home here to keep his wife happy.
4: God.
3: Yeah, really? I spent a long time with the guy that day.
2: Was that kind of weird and no pun intended for you to actually spend time with somebody that you probably, as a child, right?
3: Yeah.
2: Watching him, doing his thing. Was it?
3: I like Amish Paradise.
2: You never. Oh, yeah. I mean, I was. I remember. That was like one of the first cassettes that I had.
3: Yeah.
2: Was his whole bits and everything.
3: One of my first cassettes was Chipmunk Punk. That's our age differential.
2: Chipmunk
3: Punk. Somebody remember that?
2: I remember that.
3: Call me. What else you got, Pre-K?
5: I love how you just bullied Weird Al into chewing Red Man.
3: Right.
5: But I mean. Like I said, I've been working for the company for around 9 years or so.
2: Yeah.
5: And I've worked with, you know, GMTV as well. So we've seen a lot of, you know, crazy things happen throughout the years. So I've pulled some, you know, just events like whenever one of our own recipes, Lieutenant Dan, got into it with one of our wannabe workers.
4: Yep.
5: And yeah,
3: so Lieutenant Dan was a manager who lost his leg.
5: Mm-hmm.
3: Then he lost his other leg.
2: Yeah.
4: Correct.
3: And then he lost his life, unfortunately, to leukemia?
4: Diabetes.
5: Yeah, we talked about
3: it. But the best story was Lieutenant Dan had some swagger, and he wound up porking our pretty good-looking HR lady.
2: That's true, yeah.
3: And then his wife came to the office.
2: Yeah, she heard about it.
3: And was chasing him and our HR lady through the cubicle system in the office.
5: Yeah.
3: Now, that is when we needed video.
2: Yeah, that was before we were doing video, but I remember that day.
5: Wow.
2: So the set of the office is there's, you know, what, seven?
3: It was just
2: seven rows of at least seven cubicles each. I mean, this huge area. And all of a sudden, you see this lady running and yelling, and then you see Lieutenant Dan hobbling. He's hobbling around through, and it's going through one aisle and then to the next. I'm like, what the hell is going on?
4: She's following and screaming.
2: Oh, yeah. And this,
3: I'm gonna
2: meanwhile,
3: kill you.
2: People are trying to buy cars.
3: Right?
6: At the GMTV office.
2: Yeah. And so they're trying to, like, oh, hold on a second, sir. Let me find out what your car's worth. And you hear her yelling at, you did what to my husband? I mean, it was back and forth to the point where they get out to the door, and she starts swinging at him, like, hard.
4: Yeah.
2: Throwing punches.
4: Bad.
2: She even tried to run him down.
3: She tried to run him out of her car.
2: Yeah. Oh, yeah.
3: I mean, all she had to do was kick a leg out.
4: Right.
2: But Lieutenant Dan had a swagger about him, too, where one of the employees was disgruntled. And I say disgruntled. He's bad.
4: Yes.
2: He was causing problems. And so we had to escort him out of the building. And
3: he had a man bun.
2: Yes.
3: We called him man bun.
2: Correct.
3: And he was one of those man bun kind of guys. And Lieutenant Dan was more of a redneck football player from Weatherford, Texas. I'd like to hear this.
4: Man bun had never been in a fight of any kind, and I believe our manager probably had.
3: Lieutenant Dan had definitely fought for the cause.
4: Oh, God, yes.
2: So somebody happened to be recording, which is me, when this whole thing went down here.
5: Talk about
4: what are the odds?
1: You know, I've been advertising for jobs. So this kid, I'm going to guess mid-20s. What do you think?
7: All right. I don't know. He has a man bun on.
1: Turley called me and said, this guy's got a man bun. Yeah. I'm like, okay.
3: Oh,
1: I didn't know that.
3: Millennial.
1: I never met him.
3: Got it. Okay.
1: I never met him.
3: All right.
1: But he showed up in a Ford Windstar. Is that correct?
7: Yeah.
1: He came Monday, learned the system. Tuesday, he left, didn't tell anybody. Wednesday, he left and didn't tell anybody. And today, he called in and said he wouldn't be there till noon. So I told him not to bother coming back.
3: Right.
1: I'm trying to give man bun a real chance.
4: A
1: real, real chance.
4: Every chance.
1: So I'm in the office,
3: and
1: the next thing I hear is fighting. So the fella that lost his leg, and he works for us, he's a great old friend, and he has a prosthetic.
3: Right.
1: Well, man bun mouthed off to, let's call him Lieutenant Dan, half of Lieutenant Dan.
4: Gotcha.
1: But I found out someone had a tape of the incident yesterday on the balcony.
8: Just get back in your van, and you can wait some bitch.
9: That's enough.
8: You need to watch how you talk to people, by the way. I'll be sure to try.
9: place of business.
10: Yeah, you'll need some, I promise you.
3: Wow. So, yeah, so he's get you some bitch became a
2: drop. Oh, yeah.
3: I mean, more of a. I mean, yeah.
10: Get
3: I mean,
10: you some bitch.
2: I mean, that's constantly you hear it throughout the
10: get
2: show.
10: Get you some bitch.
2: It'll live forever.
3: What happened is hard to hear. That guy challenged Lieutenant Dan.
4: Him. Yeah.
3: And Lieutenant Dan's response was,
10: get you some bitch.
11: Yeah. Said he'd get his other leg.
3: Man Bun did not want some.
4: No.
3: He decided. He got in the Ford Windstar and rode away under the sunset.
6: And rode away.
3: And then he threatened to sue us, didn't he?
2: I'm sure, yeah. There's so many times of that in the past, which we've, as a company, give me the vent, it's been a lot calm, less drama.
3: Right.
2: But back then, it was the Wild West.
3: If you remember, we changed the sign-on protocol to this is a hostile work environment.
4: Yep, everybody has to sign that.
3: Everybody has to sign this. Everybody has to... any audio, phone calls, any video in the office can be used in the show, period. I think it was when we talked about this is when he was trying to – I think it was probably that moment that made me change the
2: verbiage a little bit.
3: The employee agreement.
2: Yeah.
10: Get you some, bitch.
2: Oh, that's
3: we have fun. All right, we've got
4: salute.
3: One more. We got to go to break?
2: Yeah.
3: All right, we'll be right back. Remember, Los Angeles, 98.7. Alt. That's where we're moving. We're leaving KLOS, and we're sad about it because we love KLOS. Heidi and Frank have been great. All those guys up there have been great. But we are leaving. Wham, wham, wham. And we're going to start on Alt 98.7, July 11th. Remember, everybody else, we're adding 100 stations. We're going to be like 115 stations around the country. 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

0: Hey, this is our 20th. This is our 20-year celebration show. It was going to be our last terrestrial broadcast until the 11th hour. We actually renegotiated a deal with iHeart. We looked at Sirius. We looked at Odyssey. We had some really good opportunities. We went with iHeart in Q104 in New York. I can't wait to do the show from up there.
1: 11th hour. It's like 2 minutes to midnight.
0: Yeah, it was late.
1: You wrote this line.
0: It was late.
1: Proud of you. That's not easy.
0: It was stressful.
1: No doubt.
0: Very stressful. Mo,
2: you've done a lot of deals in your life. Was this the most stressful deal that you've ever had to do?
0: Yeah.
2: Really? Just because of the back and forth?
0: The custody with my daughter when she was 10 was probably about the same level.
3: Wow.
2: Dang.
0: But, yeah, this was a lot of... Yeah, you know, because I'd made my mind up we were going to quit. And then you have to remake your mind up that you're not. And then when it's going back and forth, you've already kind of decided you're going to keep going. So if this doesn't work out, this negotiation doesn't go right, then what are we going to do? Are we going to... Yeah, it was... Am I going to stay married? Am I going to get divorced? Am I going to stay married? Am I going to get divorced?
2: It's like the most intense card game ever.
0: I really wasn't playing cards. I was serious. I don't think they realized how serious I was. It got to the point, this is what they tell me, that Bob Pittman, who is the chairman of iHeart, he's getting married over in Europe or something, and Paul Corvino's one of his buddies, and he's a key guy in iHeart, and he like had to bump him at his wedding during the ceremony and show him this text and say, he's going to walk if we don't do Q104 in New York. And Pittman said, just give it to him. I got to get married.
1: There you go.
3: That's greatness.
0: That's pretty great. Funny.
2: Yeah. Oh, man.
0: So 20 years of stuff. You had some things you wanted to pull up, Charlie, some highlights of backtracks of our own show tracks from the past.
2: Yeah, DJ Pre-K takes care of all the archives.
1: Yeah.
0: I want to hear something from Crazy Strip Club DJ. This is going way back. The people, new listeners won't remember. We need to bring that freak show back just for a, just because of it.
2: So
0: no, yes, maybe don't bring him back.
2: I haven't talked to him in a while.
0: He's still alive. Last thing I knew, he'd broken his leg delivering a Domino's pizza, and he was looking to sue somebody.
3: That was a while back. But
0: okay.
3: Yeah, he's still
0: alive. The whole thing's been a while back.
3: I know, but he's still alive.
2: So he was an interesting character. He was a big guy that was into... What was it called? The Renaissance Fair.
3: Running festivals. Yeah.
2: And he was called, what was his name? Kulag?
3: Kulag.
0: And he and Bobo had strip club DJ.
2: Correct.
0: Like competition.
2: I actually found him at a strip club, a prior show that
0: That's
2: I worked
0: right. you
2: at.
0: You brought him.
2: Yeah. Nice. And he was a strip club DJ. Sure. Had the voice and everything.
1: Yeah.
2: And he wanted it. He's like, I can help you out with the show. I was like, you know what? Let's try you on the phones. Screen calls and stuff like that.
3: Boom.
2: So. Sure enough, he'd come on, and he was doing his whole strip club DJ voice and stuff. In fact, here's a clip of how we actually worked him into the show.
4: We got a Lexus guy, speaking of Toyotas, on 8. It's strip club DJ, are you on the phone, or can you talk to Anita again? She needs it one more time. It's her dream to come out on the stage like this.
5: Main stage.
4: Right here, making deals, moving some wheels on the phone for you there. John, what you got? Anita liked your intro so much, she would like for you to do it one more time. And do you have any trashy music, Turley, that you could back up and really create the atmosphere? All right, here we go.
6: Oh, yeah, guys, here she comes. Got all 8 cylinders running for you, gentlemen, right now. Step up, check her out. It's Anita.
2: Oh, wow. So there's a time where you would do that over and over with him, having people come on the show and just introduce them about whatever car they're, you know.
0: They wanted it. Yeah. The girls were all calling and wanting it, half of them used to be strippers.
2: Oh, I think that's probably our demo still.
0: And they
2: right?
0: had a Camaro or a Corvette or a mild-out Kia in their repertoire of previous owned automobiles.
2: Well, that was their, that's where the Eclipse came from, right?
0: The Eclipse was the number one.
2: Yeah, that's the number one.
0: Mitsubishi Eclipse. I mean, when they were engineering that in Japan, they were targeting strippers, period, end of story.
2: Yeah. What is the, I guess, the more modern-day one now, since the Eclipse is not around?
0: I haven't been to a strip club in a long time. I'll have to grab my wife and go check one out. I really don't know. I think...
2: That's how long we've been on, by the way.
0: Yeah.
2: That's when, because Eclipse was the car at that time.
0: They
2: quit
0: in 08, didn't they?
2: Yeah. But, I mean, it's been that long.
0: There's no affordable, it's probably a 97 Vette, LS1, 3, whatever it was.
2: Yeah, okay.
3: Maybe so.
2: Yeah, Corvettes. I can see that. Bobo, have you seen anything at the strip club?
1: Oh, yeah, a lot of 10 grand cars. Sure.
2: Yeah. Maybe like a Ford Focus ST.
0: I think that the economy and the gas prices have beat the strippers down. What else you got, Pre-K?
5: Well, let's see. You know, I pull up the archives every Friday for all of our people, you know, that listen to the podcast to listen to. And I wanted to grab a clip from, you know, that shows kind of what can go wrong, will go wrong, whenever we had a Hummer that kind of got a little combusted whenever it was being delivered.
0: Is this the throwback to Uncle Roy?
5: Yes. Yeah, yeah, our boy Uncle Roy.
7: Found out that we had a car blow up. I need Uncle Roy to call in.
8: Up?
7: Roy, good morning.
9: Morning.
7: So tell me, I got a text this morning that I had a Hummer blow up.
9: Yeah, you did.
7: What? That happened. Why?
9: I really don't know. We was bringing it from the frame shop, taking it back off the Metro.
7: Mm-hmm.
9: My driver called me and said, man, this thing's smoking. I said, what's wrong with it? Then another driver called me and said, it's on fire. Then the other driver called me, it just blew up.
1: Wow.
9: All right. You know, then that fourth driver sent me a video.
7: Will you send me the
9: video? Nobody's saying nothing about the driver, you know. I think the driver's still in it because, you know, he's kind of slow.
7: The driver, who's the driver?
9: Can't get right.
2: Can't get right. That's his name, yep.
7: Can't get right?
2: Yes.
7: The man's name is Cannot Get Right.
2: Yep.
9: And when he first started here, he couldn't get nothing right. Everything he did was wrong. So he just named it.
7: So he burned. Why did the Hummer burn? Is it fixable?
9: No, it burned down to the ground. It's a simple hole.
7: Damn.
9: We don't need no more for you.
7: Okay. Roy just made a corporate decision. Hummer H3s are on the no-buy list.
9: No, we don't need no for you.
2: God, and do you remember this? We don't have a clip of that, but our drivers would move the cars at the auction.
0: Uh-huh.
2: This was at I don't know if we want to say the name of the auction, but
0: Metro Dallas.
2: So
0: before we moved to Manhunt.
2: Correct. There was an H3 Hummer that he got in, one of them. I can't remember. It wasn't Can't Get Right, but somebody like that.
0: It was Manny.
2: Manny, yes. And he drove the car
0: through a wall.
2: You remember that?
0: Oh, yeah.
2: Yes.
0: The guy drove it right off a cliff thing.
3: No, wall. We had video.
2: Yeah, there was video of it. It's watching the surveillance of it. He gets in, and I guess he just hit the wrong pedal, and it just went boom through the wall. You see smoke everywhere.
0: He looked like the Kool-Aid man.
2: Yeah. Oh, yeah. Yeah, that was – man, those times – I'm glad we don't have to deal with that kind of stuff.
0: Right.
2: As much like that.
0: You know, I was in Pennsylvania yesterday selling those 160 Hell cars up there in Mannheim. And
2: how'd that go, by the way?
0: It went well.
2: Was it hard to
0: know?
2: No? Okay. So everybody knew what they're buying.
0: Yeah. And I mean, it felt like a factory sale. We were just clipping them. Boom. But absolute. I mean, it was real absolute. There were some cars that got grossly undersold, but there were some cars that oversold, too. Some new Range Rovers. I mean, these cars were beat up bad. I don't know if they're exporting them or what, but I mean, they brought, you know, 10 grand over the mark.
2: Wow.
0: But there were some, like, electric BMWs, new ones, that brought, like, 10 grand under the mark.
2: Because it's an electric.
0: It's just electric. So, but it was an interesting day. We're going to be spending more time up there. I've got to put a hub together up in New England because of all the stations we're going on up there. So I'm dealing with a couple of different groups, and we'll have a new house up there pretty soon, like we have in California, in Anaheim.
2: We get right now in Philadelphia. You can drop the cars over there. So be even further up northeast.
0: Yeah.
2: Not in Boston, please.
0: No, we're not going to Boston.
2: Okay.
0: So out of the whole negotiation, we didn't get Boston. We didn't get Chicago. The Chicago thing was still hot because that guy was still working there from before.
2: He'll go away soon.
0: And Boston, really, I didn't care because it's so far. It's so hard to get to. So I was like, I'll give on that one. We were still fighting the program directors on this whole thing.
3: God.
0: The whole way. I mean, I got them to buckle, but they still wanted to fight at different corners. I was like, God almighty.
2: They'll grow to love you.
0: They will. Well, he said, I hate the show less today than I did years ago.
3: My favorite line.
0: That's awesome. A start. I mean, we got to – is that music playing because we're done?
2: Yeah.
0: How much time?
2: We got about 30 seconds.
0: 30 seconds. Yeah. Okay. Remember to go to GiveMeTheVIN.com. That's what brings you this show. 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I don't know. Probably stream it on YouTube so the Wolfpack can get together. Just stream the audio. And L.A. and San Fran, West Coast, you got another hour coming up. Everybody else, we will see you live in 2 weeks, July 7th, 11th, with a big new show. See you then.

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2: Of course. 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
3: Let me know when you do. 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
2: Right away, sir.
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2: 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In 2019, 52 children died of heat stroke because they were left or became trapped in a hot car. It's important for everyone to understand that children are more vulnerable to heat stroke and that all hot car deaths are preventable. A child's body temperature rises 3 to 5 times faster than an adult's. 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Heat stroke begins with the core body temperature reaches about 104 degrees. A core body temperature of 107 degrees is lethal. 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